You're still out there, aren't you? I see these audience mics are around up here somewhere, and there's a fucking needle back there because you guys keep pinning it because you're loud as shit. And they asked us, why Cleveland? I guess this is the fucking reason, isn't it? Dedicated to a couple of cartoon fucking friends of mine. Suck my fucking dick. Hello from the gutter.

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I did something, now I'm nothing. 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

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Mankind has got to know his limitations.

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You've got to do it with a lot of strength. Here's the exact...

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